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It is Greg O on a Monday night. Thank you once again to Rebecca for passing the baton. I'll be taking it all the way home to midnight, bringing you the favorites of yours, of course, from Ed Sheeran, Benson Boone, and so much more right now. It's Nelly Furtado. Here, say it right. It's a Monday night with Greg O here on WFAV 95.1.

0: 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Just past 7 o'clock with Greg O. Hits on the way, coming from the likes of Christina Aguilera, Justin Timberlake, and Olivia Rodrigo, and more. It's all here on WFAV 95.1.
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3: 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We'll see you Friday on the fairways chasing birdies at the Kankakee Elks Country Club. 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Uh-oh.
4: A severe thunderstorm watch is in effect this evening. We'll be getting showers and thunderstorms, and a few of those could be severe. Large hail and damaging wind up to 70 miles per hour are possible. We could see some hail up to 1.5 inches in diameter. After that, the storms should calm down a little bit. Then we get another round of severe storms possible on Tuesday. Afternoon high will be in the mid-80s, partly cloudy in the morning. Afternoon thunderstorms. This is staff meteorologist Steve Hamilton.
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WFAV 95.1, middle of your 7 o'clock hour on this Monday night. It's Greg O here till midnight with more coming up from Kelly Clarkson. And, of course, we've got this one from Justin Timberlake. Here's Mirror, WFAV 95.1.

WFAV 95.1, just past 7 o'clock. It's officially Monday night with Greg O. I'll be rocking with you till midnight with more coming up from Dua Lipa and Alex Warren. And of course, you want to know where we'll be this weekend. We'll talk about that. Here's Olivia Rodrigo with Drop Dead, WFAV 95.1.

0: WFAV 95.1. Getting close to 8 o'clock here on this Monday night. Coming up in the next hour, we'll talk about what we'll be doing this weekend. And, of course, hits coming up from Sienna Spiro, Wiz Khalifa, and more here on WFAV 95.1.
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6: A severe thunderstorm watch is in effect this evening. We'll be getting showers and thunderstorms, and a few of those could be severe. Large hail and damaging wind up to 70 miles per hour are possible. We could see some hail up to 1.5 inches in diameter. After that, the storms should calm down a little bit. Then we get another round of severe storms possible on Tuesday. Afternoon high will be in the mid-80s, partly cloudy in the morning. Afternoon thunderstorms. This is staff meteorologist Steve Hamilton.
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95.1. It is Greg O here till midnight. More hits coming up this hour from Wayne Wonder, Olivia Rodrigo, and right now it's the Imagine Dragons, Thunder. It's Monday night here on WFAV 95.1. Just a-

0: WFAB 95.1. This past 8 o'clock on a Monday night with Greg O, inviting you to get that taste of summer with the Flam Orchard's Peach Truck Tour. They're making their last stop of the year this Saturday from 3 to 5 at Tractor Supply in Kankakee. Whether you're eating them, freezing them, finishing them later, or eating them right now, you can pre-order a box to lock it in and hurry before they sell out. Make a day of it and hang out with our very own Bill Dyke from 3:30 till 5 p.m., where you can sign up to win a family four-pack of tickets to both Indiana Beach and a Joliet Slammers game. And, of course, you can wrap up summer with the sweet, juicy flavor of Flam Orchard's peaches during their final stop of the year. 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
5: A severe thunderstorm watch is in effect this evening. We'll be getting showers and thunderstorms, and a few of those could be severe. Large hail and damaging wind up to 70 miles per hour are possible. We could see some hail up to 1.5 inches in diameter. After that, the storms should calm down a little bit. Then we get another round of severe storms possible on Tuesday. Afternoon high will be in the mid-80s, partly cloudy in the morning. Afternoon thunderstorms. This is staff meteorologist Steve Hamilton.
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0: WFAV 95.1, nearly 9 o'clock on this Monday night. It's Grego. Keep it rolling with Paul Russell. Here's Little Boo Thang here on WFAV 95.1.
1: Let me tell you.

She'll be all right. No riding shining armored knight. She will save herself this time. And in fact, tonight, she did confirm. The cold never lasts, my darling. It just teaches the heart how

0: Nearly 9 o'clock with Greg O. Another great Monday still underway. 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And of course, coming up in the next hour, more from Niall Horan. 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
5: A cold front is dropping in on us during the overnight hours, so some showers and a few thunderstorms may show up. It'll be cloudy, our low in the upper 60s. We get rain and thunderstorms most of the day on Tuesday, and some of that rain could be heavy, so watch out for some localized flooding. We'll be in the mid-80s on tomorrow's high. A couple of lingering showers possible on Tuesday night, and then scattered showers and afternoon thunderstorms again on Wednesday. Mix of sun and clouds and mid-80s. I'm meteorologist Steve Hamilton.
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WFAB 95.1. Just past 9 o'clock on a Monday night with Greg O. Still giving it to you. The greatest hits, like this one from the All-American Rejects, gives you hell on WFAB 95.1.

0: WFAB 95.1, just at 9 o'clock on a Monday night. Greg O, giving a salute to this week's Workplace of the Week, Coughlin Construction on River Road in Kankakee. They were nominated by Arturo Andrade. 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
3: A cold front is dropping in on us during the overnight hours, so some showers and a few thunderstorms may show up. It'll be cloudy, our low in the upper 60s. We get rain and thunderstorms most of the day on Tuesday, and some of that rain could be heavy, so watch out for some localized flooding. We'll be in the mid-80s on tomorrow's high. A couple of lingering showers possible on Tuesday night, and then scattered showers and afternoon thunderstorms again on Wednesday. Mix of sun and clouds and mid-80s. I'm meteorologist Steve Hamilton.
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0: 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Keep it rolling with more from Olivia Dean. 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

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Nearly 10 o'clock on a Monday night with Greg O. Giving you more hits, including more from Olivia Rodrigo and Adam Lambert. Here's one from Ariana Grande. Hate That I Made You Love Me. 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

0: 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We're going to tell you what the weekend is all about here on WFAV and bring you hits from Bruno Mars. We've also got Kelly Clarkson and more here on WFAV 95.1.
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5: A cold front is dropping in on us during the overnight hours, so some showers and a few thunderstorms may show up. It'll be cloudy, our low in the upper 60s. We get rain and thunderstorms most of the day on Tuesday, and some of that rain could be heavy, so watch out for some localized flooding. We'll be in the mid-80s on tomorrow's high. A couple of lingering showers possible on Tuesday night, and then scattered showers and afternoon thunderstorms again on Wednesday. Mix of sun and clouds and mid-80s. I'm meteorologist Steve Hamilton.
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Here's Alicia Cara with Scars to Your Beautiful on WFAV 95.1. She

0: WFAV 95.1, just past 10 o'clock on a Monday night. It's Greg O reminding you to listen for the Coors Light Weekend Party Patrol every Friday and Saturday night on WFAV. 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
5: A cold front is dropping in on us during the overnight hours, so some showers and a few thunderstorms may show up. It'll be cloudy, our low in the upper 60s. We get rain and thunderstorms most of the day on Tuesday, and some of that rain could be heavy, so watch out for some localized flooding. We'll be in the mid-80s on tomorrow's high. A couple of lingering showers possible on Tuesday night, and then scattered showers and afternoon thunderstorms again on Wednesday. Mix of sun and clouds and mid-80s. I'm meteorologist Steve Hamilton.
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10 o'clock hour. It is Greg O with more hits coming up from the Chainsmokers. I got Sabrina Carpenter and Madonna coming up together as well. But right now, it's Neo with So Sick. It's a Monday night with Greg O here.

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We're getting closer to Tuesday, though. I'm here with you all the way till midnight, so let's keep it rolling with the Chain Smokers. 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
5: A cold front is dropping in on us during the overnight hours, so some showers and a few thunderstorms may show up. It'll be cloudy, our low in the upper 60s. We get rain and thunderstorms most of the day on Tuesday, and some of that rain could be heavy, so watch out for some localized flooding. We'll be in the mid-80s on tomorrow's high. A couple of lingering showers possible on Tuesday night, and then scattered showers and afternoon thunderstorms again on Wednesday. Mix of sun and clouds and mid-80s. I'm meteorologist Steve Hamilton.
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WFAB 95.1, just past 11 o'clock. It is a Monday night with Greg O, with more coming up from Olivia Dean. We've got the weekend on the way. Up next, it's Lady A will Need You Now. We're back on a Monday night here on WFAV 95.1.

0: WFAV 95.1, just past 11 o'clock with Greg O, as we invite you to WFAV 95.1's Winning Wednesday with Bricks and Minifigs Bradley. Listen this Wednesday for your chance to win a pair of tickets to see Ed Sheeran on the next WFAV 95.1 Winning Wednesday. 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
3: A cold front is dropping in on us during the overnight hours, so some showers and a few thunderstorms may show up. It'll be cloudy, our low in the upper 60s. We get rain and thunderstorms most of the day on Tuesday, and some of that rain could be heavy, so watch out for some localized flooding. We'll be in the mid-80s on tomorrow's high. A couple of lingering showers possible on Tuesday night, and then scattered showers and afternoon thunderstorms again on Wednesday. Mix of sunny clouds and mid-80s. I'm meteorologist Steve Hamilton.
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1, nearly midnight with Grego. 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I knew it. 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

0: 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It's that time for me, Grego, to get out of here. Back tonight from 7 till midnight to do it all over again. Until then, enjoy the show so great it's got to be late. 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
4: A cold front is dropping in on us during the overnight hours, so some showers and a few thunderstorms may show up. It'll be cloudy, our low in the upper 60s. We get rain and thunderstorms most of the day on Tuesday, and some of that rain could be heavy, so watch out for some localized flooding. We'll be in the mid-80s on tomorrow's high. A couple of lingering showers possible on Tuesday night, and then scattered showers and afternoon thunderstorms again on Wednesday. Mix of sun and clouds and mid-80s. I'm meteorologist Steve Hamilton.
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1: A cold front is dropping in on us during the overnight hours, so some showers and a few thunderstorms may show up. It'll be cloudy, our low in the upper 60s. We get rain and thunderstorms most of the day on Tuesday, and some of that rain could be heavy, so watch out for some localized flooding. We'll be in the mid-80s on tomorrow's high. A couple of lingering showers possible on Tuesday night, and then scattered showers and afternoon thunderstorms again on Wednesday. Mix of sunny clouds and mid-80s. I'm meteorologist Steve Hamilton.
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1: A cold front is dropping in on us during the overnight hours, so some showers and a few thunderstorms may show up. It'll be cloudy, our low in the upper 60s. We get rain and thunderstorms most of the day on Tuesday, and some of that rain could be heavy, so watch out for some localized flooding. We'll be in the mid-80s on tomorrow's high. A couple of lingering showers possible on Tuesday night, and then scattered showers and afternoon thunderstorms again on Wednesday. Mix of sun and clouds and mid-80s. I'm meteorologist Steve Hamilton.
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She'll be all right. 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
2: A cold front is dropping in on us during the overnight hours, so some showers and a few thunderstorms may show up. It'll be cloudy, our low in the upper 60s. We get rain and thunderstorms most of the day on Tuesday, and some of that rain could be heavy, so watch out for some localized flooding. We'll be in the mid-80s on tomorrow's high. A couple of lingering showers possible on Tuesday night, and then scattered showers and afternoon thunderstorms again on Wednesday. Mix of sun and clouds and mid-80s. I'm meteorologist Steve Hamilton.
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1: A cold front is dropping in on us during the overnight hours, so some showers and a few thunderstorms may show up. It'll be cloudy, our low in the upper 60s. We get rain and thunderstorms most of the day on Tuesday, and some of that rain could be heavy, so watch out for some localized flooding. We'll be in the mid-80s on tomorrow's high. A couple of lingering showers possible on Tuesday night, and then scattered showers and afternoon thunderstorms again on Wednesday. Mix of sun and clouds and mid-80s. I'm meteorologist Steve Hamilton.
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1: A cold front is dropping in on us during the overnight hours, so some showers and a few thunderstorms may show up. It'll be cloudy, our low in the upper 60s. We get rain and thunderstorms most of the day on Tuesday, and some of that rain could be heavy, so watch out for some localized flooding. We'll be in the mid-80s on tomorrow's high. A couple of lingering showers possible on Tuesday night, and then scattered showers and afternoon thunderstorms again on Wednesday. Mix of sun and clouds and mid-80s. I'm meteorologist Steve Hamilton.
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2: Oh, no.
3: 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Katy Perry, Juicy J.

tried to the top, I've been out of shape, taking out the box, I'm an astronaut. I blasted off the planet, rock to cause catastrophe, and it matters more because I had it. Now I had, I thought about wreaking havoc on an opposition, kind of shocking, they want a static with precision. I'm automatic, quarterback, I ain't talking second, pack it up, I don't panic, batter up, who the back?

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1: A cold front is dropping in on us during the overnight hours, so some showers and a few thunderstorms may show up. It'll be cloudy, our low in the upper 60s. We get rain and thunderstorms most of the day on Tuesday, and some of that rain could be heavy, so watch out for some localized flooding. We'll be in the mid-80s on tomorrow's high. A couple of lingering showers possible on Tuesday night, and then scattered showers and afternoon thunderstorms again on Wednesday. Mix of sun and clouds and mid-80s. I'm meteorologist Steve Hamilton.
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2: A cold front is dropping in on us during the overnight hours, so some showers and a few thunderstorms may show up. It'll be cloudy, our low in the upper 60s. We get rain and thunderstorms most of the day on Tuesday, and some of that rain could be heavy, so watch out for some localized flooding. We'll be in the mid-80s on tomorrow's high. A couple of lingering showers possible on Tuesday night, and then scattered showers and afternoon thunderstorms again on Wednesday. Mix of sunny clouds and mid-80s. I'm meteorologist Steve Hamilton.
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2: A cold front is dropping in on us during the overnight hours, so some showers and a few thunderstorms may show up. It'll be cloudy, our low in the upper 60s. We get rain and thunderstorms most of the day on Tuesday, and some of that rain could be heavy, so watch out for some localized flooding. We'll be in the mid-80s on tomorrow's high. A couple of lingering showers possible on Tuesday night, and then scattered showers and afternoon thunderstorms again on Wednesday. Mix of sunny clouds and mid-80s. I'm meteorologist Steve Hamilton.
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1: A cold front is dropping in on us during the overnight hours, so some showers and a few thunderstorms may show up. It'll be cloudy, our low in the upper 60s. We get rain and thunderstorms most of the day on Tuesday, and some of that rain could be heavy, so watch out for some localized flooding. We'll be in the mid-80s on tomorrow's high. A couple of lingering showers possible on Tuesday night, and then scattered showers and afternoon thunderstorms again on Wednesday. Mix of sun and clouds and mid-80s. I'm meteorologist Steve Hamilton.
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2: A cold front is dropping in on us during the overnight hours, so some showers and a few thunderstorms may show up. It'll be cloudy, our low in the upper 60s. We get rain and thunderstorms most of the day on Tuesday, and some of that rain could be heavy, so watch out for some localized flooding. We'll be in the mid-80s on tomorrow's high. A couple of lingering showers possible on Tuesday night, and then scattered showers and afternoon thunderstorms again on Wednesday. Mix of sunny clouds and mid-80s. I'm meteorologist Steve Hamilton.
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I'm Scott Smith on WFAV 95.1. 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
2: Another day of bumpy weather for us. We have a low and nearly stationary front over the area. Showers and thunderstorms are expected. Some of those storms could be severe, heavy rainfall, damaging wind, and maybe even some hail. This afternoon's high will be in the mid-80s. Overnight clouds, showers will be tapering off, and our low in the upper 60s. We get another round of rain and thunderstorms on Wednesday. Mid-80s on the afternoon high, and showers are a pretty good possibility Thursday. I'm meteorologist Steve Hamilton.
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Currently 74 degrees in downtown Kankakee at WFAV 95.1. The Scott Show is live and local. I'm sitting here in a studio in Bourbonnais talking to you at 5:25 in the morning. Ariana Grande now.

Three shows last week at the United Center. That's Ariana Grande off the new album Petal, Hate That I Made You Love Me. On WFAV 95.1, it's the Scott Show.

WFAV 95.1, your favorites at 532 and 74 right now in St. Anne. Could see heavy rain today. Showers and thunderstorms in your forecast until about the mid-afternoon. Could see severe storms. High about 85. 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Latest from One Republic called Need Your Love. We'll hear that in 3 minutes. Right now, Mariah Carey on The Scott Show. I'm Scott Smith. Thank you for listening this morning. 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

Rihanna, WFAV 95.1, 547. We're going to keep our attention on the weather today with heavy rain and could see very high winds later, mainly morning into the early afternoon. High of 85 today, WFAV. It is 547 right now. This is a station that plays your favorites from the 2000s to now. And what would it sound like? Imagine, like, if Lady Gaga and Bruno Mars did a song together. Oh my gosh, they did. How'd I know that? What a coincidence. Die with a Smile, WFAV 95.1.

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1: Another day of bumpy weather for us. We have a low and nearly stationary front over the area. Showers and thunderstorms are expected. Some of those storms could be severe, heavy rainfall, damaging wind, and maybe even some hail. This afternoon's high will be in the mid-80s. Overnight clouds, showers will be tapering off, and our low in the upper 60s. We get another round of rain and thunderstorms on Wednesday. Mid-80s on the afternoon high, and showers are a pretty good possibility Thursday. I'm meteorologist Steve Hamilton.
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Ed Sheeran, Eyes Closed, WFAV 95.1. It's Scott Smith, The Scott Show. So yeah, that song was actually one that I saw Ed play at the Loop Tour at Soldier Field as part of his set list. Great show. And it will stop in Indianapolis as part of the tour. And look at us with tickets. Tomorrow you can win them. You want to make the drive, check out the show there at Lucas Oil Stadium, indoors, which is perfect for any weather situation. So anyways, Ed Sheeran tickets. You're going to have a chance to win tomorrow on Winning Wednesday on WFAV 95.1. So be here. The show, by the way, is October 10th. 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And I stopped in yesterday and talked with the crew over there at Bricks and Minifigs. Very friendly. They were showing me, they just got what they call like a drop day, where they got a shipment of, I mean, so many. I'm not even joking. Like, I took some notes on my phone. There are so many, so much new inventory there at Bricks and Minifigs. They have this amazing, I'll sprinkle in some of this as we go along, but like if you like Shrek, they got that Duplo stuff. They have this awesome Donkey Kong, like, you know, from the video game series. This, oh man, crazy, amazing looking set. Worth checking out there. And all the other stuff for Legos. Everything Legos there at Bricks and Minifigs. 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

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If I could sing just a little bit better, I would sing jingles for this very radio station. Yeah, I mean, I'd prefer to be like, you know, in a band or something, but I could sing jingles and do that, not lose street cred, right? I'm still thinking. If you or someone you know can sing very well, contact me. Shoot me a text, 815-928-WFAV. Maybe you could sing our jingles. Because we're live and local, so why not you as a local listener? Huh? Huh? All right. And probably then I wouldn't have to blow our entire radio station budget on a group of professionals that could, you know, break the bank. So just I'm thinking out loud in real time with you as we share this morning together. Today is August 11th, 2026. It's a Tuesday with WFAV 95.1. Now Horan's newest one's called Tastes So Good. And it sounds really good. It's the Scott Show, WFAV 95.1.

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1: It's back to school time. There's anxiety for kids, but they're not the only ones. Bree Tennis has more.
2: Psychology Today calls it the back-to-school blues, with nearly 87% of parents experiencing stress and anxiety when the kids go back to class. They say it's the loss of lazy days of summer and the return to more structured routines. And then there's the fact that your kids are gone. But they say the academic schedule becomes routine after about 2 weeks, with kids and parents adjusting to the new school year. So hang in there. I'm Bree Tennis.
1: And the Powerball jackpot moving closer to $1 billion more from Mark Mayfield.
3: There was no grand prize winner in Monday night's drawing, so Wednesday's will be worth at least $975 million with a cash value of a little over $422 million. Tickets are $2 each. Odds of winning, roughly 1 in 292 million. I'm Mark Mayfield.
1: That is the latest. Have a good rest of your day. Be safe, everybody. I'm Rob West on WFAV.
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9: Another day of bumpy weather for us. We have a low and nearly stationary front over the area. Showers and thunderstorms are expected. Some of those storms could be severe. Heavy rainfall, damaging wind, and maybe even some hail. This afternoon's high will be in the mid-80s. Overnight clouds, showers will be tapering off, and our low in the upper 60s. We get another round of rain and thunderstorms on Wednesday. Mid-80s on the afternoon high, and showers are a pretty good possibility Thursday. I'm meteorologist Steve Hamilton.
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WFAV 95.1, your favorites. It's Scott Smith on The Scott Show. Do you ever go to the Illinois State Fair? That kicks off later this week, officially on this upcoming Thursday. It's August 13th through the 23rd, the Illinois State Fair. If you're looking at the Will County Fair, that begins August 26th in Piatone and goes through the 30th. 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

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Some of the celebrity birthdays today. Actress and dancer Allison Stoner celebrating. Anna Gunn, who was in Breaking Bad, played Skyler. Yes. Ended up winning Primetime Emmys in that show. Also, one more famous name, Chris Hemsworth. Thor movies, Avengers films, what else? Star Trek, and more. And there you go. There's a few. You fill in the rest. And if it's your birthday, happy birthday to you. 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Today is August 11th, 2026. Lola Young now with Messi on The Scott Show. 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We'll check in over in the newsroom, get you caught up with the latest in 3 minutes.

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1: Students around the area returning to school over the next couple of weeks, some starting as early as today or later this week, others not till next week or even later this month. Kankakee County Sheriff's Department Chief Deputy Trent Bukowski reminds you to be careful as students head back to the classroom.
2: We're asking all motorists to be especially alert as you travel through school zones and residential areas. Watch carefully for children walking or riding bicycles to school. Be prepared for increased traffic around schools, and please slow down and follow all posted speed limits. Most importantly, remember that when a school bus stops, children may be getting on or off the bus. Never pass a stopped school bus when its red lights are flashing and stop arm is extended. Give yourself extra time, be patient, and remember that a few extra seconds could make the difference in protecting a child. The Kankakee County Sheriff's Office will be increasing our patrol presence in and around school zones as the new school year begins. Our goal is simple: to help make sure our children get to and from school safely. Let's all do our part to make safety a priority this school year. Slow down, stay alert, and watch out for our kids.
1: That is the latest. Have a good rest of your day. Be safe, everybody. I'm Rob West on WFAV.
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6: Another day of bumpy weather for us. We have a low and nearly stationary front over the area. Showers and thunderstorms are expected. Some of those storms could be severe, heavy rainfall, damaging wind, and maybe even some hail. This afternoon's high will be in the mid-80s. Overnight clouds, showers will be tapering off, and our low in the upper 60s. We get another round of rain and thunderstorms on Wednesday. Mid-80s on the afternoon high, and showers are a pretty good possibility Thursday. I'm meteorologist Steve Hamilton.
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WFAV 95.1 plays your favorites from the 2000s to now. And congratulations in the celebrity gossip, or I guess this isn't gossip, this is facts. This is news. Aubrey Plaza and boyfriend Christopher Abbott welcomed their first child together, according to TMZ. This happened on Sunday. And congratulations to the two. There you go. Now we know. WFAV 95.1. It is 7:07, so severe weather is kind of on, at least my mind. Some areas did see rain and storms roll through overnight. Others didn't get affected at all. But today, showers and thunderstorms could be heavy rain at times and could see strong damaging winds with storms that could pop up with severe weather. Main threat is this morning until about 2 or, you know, a little after this afternoon, and about a high of 85. So we're keeping our eyes and ears and everything on what develops with that. It's WFAV 95.1, local sports update after Ariana Grande. 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

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Joliet Slammers baseball. Home game scheduled tonight against Schaumburg. Windy City Thunderbolts at home. Take it on Ottawa if you're looking for some baseball. We'll see how the weather turns out today and if they can even get those games in. And if you're looking to become an IHSA official, a lot of high school sports attention going on right now. And well, in Illinois, registration, they have all the information posted at IHSA.org. You know, it's a process to be an official. So get going if you want to do it. And that's your local sports update brought to you by Planet Fitness and the shops of Meadowview and Kankakee and at planetfitness.com. 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

0: 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Banking as it should be.
1: It's back to school time. There's anxiety for kids, but they're not the only ones. Bree Tennis has more.
2: Psychology Today calls it the back-to-school blues, with nearly 87% of parents experiencing stress and anxiety when the kids go back to class. They say it's the loss of lazy days of summer and the return to more structured routines. And then there's the fact that your kids are gone. But they say the academic schedule becomes routine after about 2 weeks, with kids and parents adjusting to the new school year. So hang in there. I'm Bree Tennis.
1: And the Powerball jackpot moving closer to $1 billion more from Mark Mayfield.
3: There was no grand prize winner in Monday night's drawing, so Wednesday's will be worth at least $975 million with a cash value of a little over $422 million. Tickets are $2 each. Odds of winning, roughly 1 in 292 million. I'm Mark Mayfield.
1: That is The Latest. Have a good rest of your day. Be safe, everybody. I'm Rob West on WFAB.
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8: Another day of bumpy weather for us. We have a low and nearly stationary front over the area. Showers and thunderstorms are expected. Some of those storms could be severe. Heavy rainfall, damaging wind, and maybe even some hail. This afternoon's high will be in the mid-80s. Overnight clouds, showers will be tapering off, and our low in the upper 60s. We get another round of rain and thunderstorms on Wednesday. Mid-80s on the afternoon high, and showers are a pretty good possibility Thursday. I'm meteorologist Steve Hamilton.
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In Kankakee, Coughlin Construction, workplace of the week with JJC and Lyman Family McDonald's, hooking them up with some goodies, some delicious food. And of course, you can sign up, WFAV951.com. I got

It's like, wow, that's quite an experience for that lucky couple. And now, hey, you can see Ed. Maybe he'll add it to the Loop Tour. I have no idea. Ed Sheeran in Indianapolis. Tomorrow, you'll have a chance to win tickets. Winning Wednesday, tomorrow, Ed Sheeran tickets for the show in Indianapolis, and it's at Lucas Oil Stadium. So tomorrow, 6:10 a.m. through 6:10 p.m., get here. You'll have a chance each hour to enter to win for Winning Wednesday. And it's presented by Bricks and Minifigs in Bradley. Yesterday, I stopped by, and I saw all the Olivia Rodrigo Lego sets that they have there. They also have a good selection of the Star Wars. They call it, like, Drop Day. They just had a big shipment of all new Lego stuff. So, like, the shelves were stocked. They had, like, all, I mean, they had so much new stuff in the store yesterday. So I got to kind of see it for myself. And you can too. You know, if you just go there in Bradley to Bricks and Minifigs. WFAV 95.1. Here's Martin Garrix, Ed Sheeran. Oh, yeah, I just promised that song. And now I paid it off. It's repeated. Stay.

Justin Timberlake at WFAV 95.1. Can't stop the feeling. It's 7:36. Do you think they'll ever make another Trolls movie? That was on, you know, one of the soundtracks. And that's how some people know that song. It's from Trolls. Specifically. All right. Let's play Martin Garrix and Ed Sheeran. Repeat it. This is a song. You know, I saw the Loop Tour in Chicago, and then apparently Ed left right up, met with Martin Garrix after Martin's show, and then they did that wedding reception.

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1: 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But wait a minute, isn't this...
0: Yeah, yes it is.
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0: Well, baby, I went down and got it for you.
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1: Students around the area returning to school over the next couple of weeks, some starting as early as today or later this week, others not till next week or even later this month. Kankakee County Sheriff's Department Chief Deputy Trent Bukowski reminds you to be careful as students head back to the classroom.
2: We're asking all motorists to be especially alert as you travel through school zones and residential areas. Watch carefully for children walking or riding bicycles to school. Be prepared for increased traffic around schools, and please slow down and follow all posted speed limits. Most importantly, remember that when a school bus stops, children may be getting on or off the bus. Never pass a stopped school bus when its red lights are flashing and stop arm is extended. Give yourself extra time, be patient, and remember that a few extra seconds could make the difference in protecting a child. The Kankakee County Sheriff's Office will be increasing our patrol presence in and around school zones as the new school year begins. Our goal is simple: to help make sure our children get to and from school safely. Let's all do our part to make safety a priority this school year. Slow down, stay alert, and watch out for our kids.
1: That is the latest. Have a good rest of your day. Be safe, everybody. I'm Rob West on WFAV.
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6: More severe weather possible today. The National Weather Service has a severe thunderstorm watch posted for our area that goes until 1 p.m. Showers and thunderstorms, a few severe thunderstorms with heavy rain and maybe some damaging wind and hail. We're headed for the mid-80s today. Overnight will be cloudy with our low in the upper 60s, and then scattered showers and thunderstorms possible again on Wednesday with mid-80s. Another really good chance of rain coming up Thursday. I'm meteorologist Steve Hamilton.
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WFAV 95.1. Bears fans, Luther Burden is out for the preseason, but should be ready to go for the regular season. It's crazy to think, maybe not for you, I don't know. The Bears' first preseason game is this upcoming Saturday. They're at Soldier Field hosting the Browns. 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Dirty Pop.

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Yeah, we have listeners all over. Hey, what's up, Watsika? Thank you for listening today. WFAV 95.1. It is the Scott Show. Showers and thunderstorms. We have a severe thunderstorm watch currently. There are severe storms that could happen in our area today. High in the mid-80s.

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Windy City Thunderbolts at home, taking on Ottawa and in Illinois. If you're looking to become an IHSA official, like officially official, registration and information available at IHSA.org. 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Hopefully this one gets you in like a good mood, some good vibes, and you can turn it up real loud. And let's just do that together. 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
1: It's back to school time. There's anxiety for kids, but they're not the only ones. Bree Tennis has more.
2: Psychology Today calls it the back-to-school blues, with nearly 87% of parents experiencing stress and anxiety when the kids go back to class. They say it's the loss of lazy days of summer and the return to more structured routines. And then there's the fact that your kids are gone. But they say the academic schedule becomes routine after about 2 weeks, with kids and parents adjusting to the new school year. So hang in there. I'm Bree Tennis.
1: And the Powerball jackpot moving closer to $1 billion more from Mark Mayfield.
3: There was no grand prize winner in Monday night's drawing, so Wednesday's will be worth at least $975 million with a cash value of a little over $422 million. Tickets are $2 each. Odds of winning, roughly 1 in 292 million. I'm Mark Mayfield.
1: That is the latest. 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Be safe, everybody. I'm Rob West on WFAV.
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6: More severe weather possible today. The National Weather Service has a severe thunderstorm watch posted for our area that goes until 1 p.m. Showers and thunderstorms, a few severe thunderstorms with heavy rain and maybe some damaging wind and hail. We're headed for the mid-80s today. Overnight will be cloudy with our low in the upper 60s, and then scattered showers and thunderstorms possible again on Wednesday with mid-80s. Another really good chance of rain coming up Thursday. I'm meteorologist Steve Hamilton.
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Give me 3 minutes, and then I'm going to find a way to get you some free food because I love you. 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

0: You know, I made a bold claim that I'd have free food, and I came through.
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0: Clapping for myself. Okay, so here's the Scott Show Meal to Go today. It's actually with our friends over at Subway. Yeah, we're well connected. It's WFAV 95.1. Subway has the new protein pockets, four different varieties. How about I get you a couple of those? If you want to enter to win, I'll give you between now and 9. Please don't text and drive. There's no rush. Do it when it's safe to do so. You can send the word Subway to 815-928-9328. That is Subway, S-U-B-W-A-Y, to 815-928-9328. All right, maybe you'll get protein pockets. The

Mr. Brightside, a classic-like sing-along song from The Killers for your morning. 8:35, Brandon Flowers releasing a solo album. All right, so now Benson Boone, the time of my life, the latest. It's Scott. It's WFAV 95.1, playing your favorites this morning.

go. Benson Boone. I'm Scott Smith. We have a severe thunderstorm watch. Showers and thunderstorms, and could see severe storms with heavy rain and high winds. That is in your forecast. High about 85 today. 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We're live and local, broadcasting from our studio in Bourbonnais, Illinois, USA. Here's Kings of Leon. 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

That song did really well in the latest Billboard Hot 100 chart. It's WFAV 95.1. That song moves up to number 2, and you know it was number 1. She was in Texas, Ella Langley. This is the 17th time that it's been number 1 since it's been released, which is an amazing, amazing accomplishment. WFAV 95.1. All right, earlier this summer, Max McNown played a show in Valpo at the Porter County Fair. This is Better Me for You. Hey, right now, Lake County Fair in Northwest Indiana continues on. Lots of fun out there.

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1: Let's take a look now at what's going on overhead this week with our notable night sky news. Here's Madeline Shepley, astronomy professor and director of the Strickler Planetarium at Olivet.
2: Welcome to your notable night sky news, where we update you on things of note in space in the night sky. Today, the moon is at perigee, the closest point in the moon's orbit to Earth, which makes the moon a tad bit larger in apparent diameter. Then, Wednesday night into Thursday morning is the Perseid meteor shower peak, a well-known and spectacular meteor shower appearing to come from the constellation of Perseus. To view it, it is recommended that you find a dark sky after midnight. Be sure to give your eyes at least 20 minutes to adjust to the dark. From Olivet Nazarene University, this is Madeline Shepley.
1: That is the latest. 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I'm Rob West on WFAV.
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0: 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We'll see you Friday on the fairways chasing birdies at the Kankakee Elks Country Club. 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
7: We have a severe thunderstorm watch that's going to be in effect until 2 o'clock this afternoon. Areas of thunderstorms, some with large hail, damaging wind gust, and heavier rainfall. Temperatures may reach the low to mid 80s here this afternoon. We'll see this move on out tonight with any showers ending by mid-evening. Cloudy overnight, low 67. Scattered storms back in the forecast again tomorrow afternoon with a high in the low 80s. I'm staff meteorologist Ann Holliday.
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John Mayer, Gravity on WFAV 95.1. Well, about a minute or two in front of 9 o'clock, severe thunderstorm watch continues. 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
2: 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I'm Scott Smith with Ariana Grande.

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They just got like a bunch of new stuff in at Bricks and Minifigs in Bradley. They're sponsoring Winning Wednesday again tomorrow on WFAV 95.1. Be here. Your chance to win Ed Sheeran in Indianapolis for the Loop Tour. 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All right, here is Morgan Wallen. Love somebody.

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This is The Scott Show. About to blow your mind with this new song that was released on the debut album Visitor from Sienna Spyro. The song is called Great Expectation. Sienna Spyro on WFAV 95.1. If you haven't heard it yet, well, you can listen to it right now.

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1: Students around the area returning to school over the next couple of weeks, some starting as early as today or later this week, others not till next week or even later this month. Kankakee County Sheriff's Department Chief Deputy Trent Bukowski reminds you to be careful as students head back to the classroom.
2: We're asking all motorists to be especially alert as you travel through school zones and residential areas. 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Be prepared for increased traffic around schools, and please slow down and follow all posted speed limits. 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Never pass a stopped school bus when its red lights are flashing and stop arm is extended. Give yourself extra time, be patient, and remember that a few extra seconds could make the difference in protecting a child. The Kankakee County Sheriff's Office will be increasing our patrol presence in and around school zones as the new school year begins. Our goal is simple: to help make sure our children get to and from school safely. Let's all do our part to make safety a priority this school year. Slow down, stay alert, and watch out for our kids.
1: That is the latest. 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I'm Rob West on WFAV.
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5: We have a severe thunderstorm watch that's going to be in effect until 2 o'clock this afternoon. Areas of thunderstorms, some with large hail, damaging wind gust, and heavier rainfall. Temperatures may reach the low to mid-80s here this afternoon. We'll see this move on out tonight with any showers ending by mid-evening. Cloudy overnight, low 67. Scattered storms back in the forecast again tomorrow afternoon with a high in the low 80s. I'm Staff Meteorologist Ann Holliday.
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This is the week for Old Settlers Reunion in Cisna Park. It's coming up Thursday, Friday, and Saturday. 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
1: 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It's WFAV 95.1. That one, along with Hozier, it's called Rubber Band Man. All right, you're hearing The Scott Show. 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

0: 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It's Scott. The Scott Show back tomorrow. Best Jess on air after 10. Hey, on Friday, I'll be golfing. I'm going to get my best golf polo ready and join a lot of people over at the Kankakee County Chamber Classic Golf Outing again this year. 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Up next, we'll kick things off with Taylor Swift. We're also going to hear from Ella Langley and Tate McRae.
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11: We have a severe thunderstorm watch that's going to be in effect until 2 o'clock this afternoon. Areas of thunderstorms, some with large hail, damaging wind gust, and heavier rainfall. Temperatures may reach the low to mid 80s here this afternoon. We'll see this move on out tonight with any showers ending by mid-evening. Cloudy overnight, till 67. Scattered storms back in the forecast again tomorrow afternoon with a high in the low 80s. I'm staff meteorologist Ann Holliday.
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do something. WFAV 95.1, Justin Timberlake, Rock Your Body. You gotta love getting this date going on the right foot with that one, peeps. Yeah, and speaking of, here, officially after 10 a.m., and Scott, he's done with his fun, so it's my time to shine. That's right, in the studio until 2 p.m. now, and thanks a bunch, Virginia, join me for my fun on this stormy Tuesday. It is your girl, Best Jess, Thunder Buddies for Life. Anyone else, like, over this year's wild weather, I swear. Who dumped Mother Nature around the new year? Because she's been throwing shade at our area all year long. But be aware of what is going on out there today. You don't want to get stuck in anything crazy. And we'll, of course, be keeping you updated on that as well. Plus, you're providing the playlist for your adventures on WFAV with Pink. Getting it started for us and sober.

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0: I love that new one by One Republic on WFAV 95.1. It's Need Your Love. And I'm so glad you're here, peeps. Yeah, it's Best Jess. And are you ready to face this day? I sure hope so. And the 11th of August, it could get a bit sketchy out there for us. We'll saddle up, get ready for whatever our Tuesday or Mother Nature may bring. And to help us with that just a bit here, our daily words of affirmation. They're, of course, inspired by the wonderful people at Harbor House of Kankakee and Watsika. Now repeat after me. When a storm rages overhead, I know that brighter, sunny days are always ahead of me. That's right. Metaphorical or weather-related, either way, the good and the bad, nothing lasts forever. So enjoy all the great things that come our way. And you are more than capable to deal with whatever else. But I know that it can be pretty easy to forget whenever, you know, you're in the thick of it. Which is why I actually got a tattoo that reads, pain is only temporary. It's one of my favorites. And hey, quick shout to Blake Nelson. He does great work. But anyways, all storms pass eventually. And keep it in mind. Plus, keep it here for updates on what we have rolling in our area. More of your favorites. And hey, it's time for a quick check of the latest for today on WFAV 95.1.
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2: It's back to school time. There's anxiety for kids, but they're not the only ones. 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
3: Psychology Today calls it the back-to-school blues, with nearly 87% of parents experiencing stress and anxiety when the kids go back to class. They say it's the loss of lazy days of summer and the return to more structured routines. And then there's the fact that your kids are gone. But they say the academic schedule becomes routine after about 2 weeks, with kids and parents adjusting to the new school year. So hang in there. I'm Bree Tennis.
2: And the Powerball jackpot moving closer to $1 billion more from Mark Mayfield.
4: There was no grand prize winner in Monday night's drawing, so Wednesday's will be worth at least $975 million, with a cash value of a little over $422 million. Tickets are $2 each. Odds of winning, roughly 1 in 292 million. I'm Mark Mayfield.
2: That is the latest. 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I'm Rob West on WFAV.
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8: WFAV 95.1, Kankakee River Valley weather. We have a severe thunderstorm watch that's going to be in effect until 2 o'clock this afternoon. Areas of thunderstorms, some with large hail, damaging wind gust, and heavier rainfall. Temperatures may reach the low to mid-80s here this afternoon. We'll see this move on out tonight, with any showers ending by mid-evening. Cloudy overnight, low 67. Scattered storms back in the forecast again tomorrow afternoon, with a high in the low 80s. I'm staff meteorologist Ann Holliday.
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2: 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This is Chris Nichols, and Friday we're headed to the Kankakee Elks Country Club for the Chamber Classic Golf Outing, presented by the Kankakee County Chamber of Commerce. Registration and lunch begin at 10:30 with golfers teeing off at noon. Whether you're competing for the top spot or just enjoying a great day on the course, stop by, say hello, and check out all the fun. We'll see you Friday on the fairways chasing birdies at the Kankakee Elks Country Club. 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

0: WFAV 95.1 weather update. A severe thunderstorm warning in effect for until 11:45 this morning for southeastern Will, northeastern Kankakee, northern Newton, and Lake counties. At 11:09 a.m., severe thunderstorms located along a line extending from Gary to Winfield to near Lake Village, moving east at 80 miles per hour. These are destructive storms producing measured wind gusts of 90 to over 100 miles per hour. It's a radar-indicated source and can be a life-threatening situation. We're getting lots of reports of power lines down, extensive tree damage. Hearing about the power outages and the trees. And, when cleanup starts, there'll be homes and businesses that are being assessed as well. Currently, these storms include Northwest Indiana, specifically for a tornado warning that's rolling through from Lake into Porter County. But lots of our listening area affected by severe weather and an extremely dangerous situation because these wind speeds are expected wind gusts of 90 to over 100 miles per hour.
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1: From the National Weather Service, a severe thunderstorm warning remains in effect till 11:45 for southeastern Will, northeastern Kankakee, northern Newton, and Lake Counties in Indiana. At 11:09, severe thunderstorms were located in line extending from Gary to Winfield near Lake Village, moving east at 80 miles per hour. 100-mile-an-hour winds have been associated with these severe thunderstorms. Some of the towns that are affected as we speak include Lowell, Moments, Lake Village, Lake Station, Whiting, Winfield, Beecher, and Roselawn. And again, that is a severe thunderstorm warning till 11:45. Looks like the tornado warning has expired, but the severe thunderstorm warning in effect till 11:45. And again, some of the towns affected by this storm, which has been reported to have winds of up to 70 miles per hour, some even higher than that. Some of the towns included in this particular warning include Moments, Cedar Lake, Lowell, Lake Village, St. John, Lake Station, Whiting, Winfield, Beecher, and Roselawn. We will keep you up to date as this storm is moving east towards the Indiana area, and we're still expecting more storms looking at the radar. Keep it here for more weather updates.
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Bruno Mars and Risk It All on WFAV 95.1. Hey, going on this time tomorrow during the next Lunchtime Bites and Beats on Festival Street, we're going to have Bennett Curtis Catering and Max Barbecue out serving up deliciousness at the Grove between 11 and 1 p.m. Plus, on hand for the Lunchtime Entertainment will be Aaron Newsom. It's Best Jazz. Yeah, go enjoy some time outside tomorrow afternoon. But taking place every Wednesday through September, you can visit our website for more dates or details. And for now on WFAV, it's Dua Lipa taking us back to the music and dance.

0: WFAV 95.1. Hey, congratulations to to Julie Penrod. Yeah, she was a lucky winner of our Coors Light Weekend Power Patrol Grand Prize Pack for the month of July, scoring all the goodies like the exclusive tea from Superior Embroidery and WFAV. Also, the gift card to Oliver's Bar and Grill, plus that really cool rolling cooler Bluetooth speaker combo thing from Coors Light. And good for her. That thing is awesome. So enjoy all your goodies and congrats again to Julie. But a new month brings a new exciting grand prize pack to give away, and you should get on the action for your chance to be our lucky winner at the end of August. Yeah, they're going to get all the usual prizes, but this month Coors Light gave us a really nice backpack-style cooler, and I can just see all the places that thing would come in handy, let me tell you what. So text the keyword to the contest line to enter. It's August to 815-928-9328. And good luck. Meanwhile, though, it's Best Jess, and I'm just so glad you're here. Yeah, almost noon, and almost time for Two for Tuesday celebration for today. Coming our way shortly on WFAV 95.1.
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WFAV 95.1. I'm never going to complain about having a little puddle mud to get the noon hour started, peeps. I used to be like all about them back in the day. Let me tell you what it's best, Jess. And time for lunch, which if you're stepping out for a bite, plan accordingly as the heaviest rain should be starting to taper off into the light or into light. Scattered showers, though, they're still around and currently sitting about 72, 73 degrees. Anyways, still another beautiful day to be alive and we're spending it together. Plus, I hope you're ready for this week's 2-for-1 special because I'll be right back with that in a little over 10 minutes and it's a special themed 2-for-Tuesday celebration coming our way on WFAV. For now, though, it's Fergie and Big Girls Don't Cry. Lies, by the way, we definitely do.

Martin Garrix and Ed Sheeran on WFAV 95.1 with Repeat It, which you enjoyed it so much the first couple times, and now the Disney Channel is trying to do it all over again with another installment of the coveted Camp Rock movie franchise. Yeah, it's best, Jess. It was just made official that we'll be heading back to Camp Rock for the third movie, but while I wait for more details about that, I have a special nostalgic mashup for today that I think you're really going to like. Yeah, that's right. It's Two for Tuesday, peeps, and our Two for One special features a couple of your favorite singers from the incredible cast, created by TikTok DJ Sad Boys. It's one of my favorite electropop pop rock songs by this American singer, plus a 2008 pop rock, teen pop, and para pop anthem by a talented trio of brothers. Yeah, what do you think?

0: Yeah. Demi's Cool for the Summer and Burning Up by the Joe Bros. A little EDM flair in there just for fun. But, well, I'm a fan. What do you think of that mashup, peeps? Let me know. And I'll meet you back here for next week for the next celebration. That's right. For now, that we're coming up to an update on the weather, more of your favorites, and our next check of the latest for today on WFAV 95.1.
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2: Let's take a look now at what's going on overhead this week with our notable night sky news. Here's Madeline Shepley, astronomy professor and director of the Strickler Planetarium at Olivet.
3: Welcome to your notable night sky news, where we update you on things of note in space in the night sky. Today, the moon is at perigee, the closest point in the moon's orbit to Earth, which makes the moon a tad bit larger in apparent diameter. Then, Wednesday night into Thursday morning is the Perseid Meteor Shower Peak, a well-known and spectacular meteor shower appearing to come from the constellation of Perseus. To view it, it is recommended that you find a dark sky after midnight. Be sure to give your eyes at least 20 minutes to adjust to the dark. From Olivet Nazarene University, this is Madeline Shepley.
2: That is the latest. 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I'm Rob West on WFAV.
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1: WFAV 95.1, Stateside by Pink Panthers with Zara Larsson. And, well, peeps, it's official. That Swedish pop star delivered a killer high-energy set on Lollapalooza main stage in the last month. That's right, it's Best Jess. Despite having a rainy afternoon and a weather-related delay, Zara played to the largest U.S. crowd of her entire career Friday the 31st of July. And reaching a new milestone in her career, also her journey after escaping that Kia asylum. Anyways, they say that around 100,000 fans were all packed together for this performance. And how awful and amazing is that? Yeah, good for her. And for now on WFAV, stick season, it's Noah Kahn.

0: WFAV 95.1. Hey, did you hear, Peeves? We're getting one last chance to stock up on our favorite tree-ripened Southern Illinois peaches. And this Saturday the 15th, we're going to be back with our friends from the Flam for the final time this season. Yeah, it's best just. Don't miss the last stop for the Flam Orchard's Peach Truck Tour this weekend. And head on over to their website right now to reserve yours ahead of time if you want to. Yeah, or you can just test your luck and then try to grab them the day of. Either way, though, they'll be set up at Tractor Supply Company in Kankakee from 3 until 5 p.m. But if you plan accordingly, you can also see our buddy Bill Dyke while you are there and walk away with not only those tasty peaches we love so much, but you could also win a family four-pack of tickets to Anita Beach or even a Joliet Slammers game. How great is that? Stop by to see him and get signed up this Saturday. He'll be there for broadcast 3:30 to 5 p.m. But for more, you can visit our website. 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But anyways, check it out. And for now, almost 1 p.m., we have Billy, Olivia, and more all coming our way on WFAV 95.1.
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5: Showers and thunderstorms will hang around through the rest of today. Some of those could have really gusty wind, and heavy rainfall will stay at about the 80-degree mark. For the overnight hours, more showers and maybe a thunderstorm or two mixed in. We're in the mid-60s. We have that low-pressure system and stationary front parked right over our area. Rain and thunderstorms are expected again on Wednesday. Low 80s on the high. We'll be getting another round of rain Thursday with that system staying put. We'll be right around 80. I'm meteorologist Steve Hamilton.
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It's Teddy Swims on WFAV 95.1 with Bad Dreams. And how's it going, peeps, after 1 p.m. on this yucky 11th of August? And while my asthma is really bothering me, I really hope it's been good to you so far. Yeah, it's best, Jess. Should be past the rain for the day, and clouds are lingering over the listening area with a temp around 73, but we'll be topping out near 77 as we get closer to 4-ish, and things should dry up a bit, too. Plus, I'm all yours for the fun while in the studio until 2 p.m. and feel that afternoon slump just settling in. Well, don't worry. I've got the perfect playlist to keep the energy high the rest of the hour, so thanks a bunch for spending some your Tuesday here with me on WFAV. And I say you stick around for that. And yeah, hey, this next one too, it's Killer Roy's Without You on WFAV 95.1.

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0: Benson Boone's Time of My Life on WFAV 95.1. Now, peeps, I have a recommendation for your next movie night, and it's the movie Addition. Yeah, about a 34-year-old named Grace who is a mathematician living and struggling with a type of OCD where she, like, compulsively counts everything in her life to feel safe. After meeting an adorably quirky guy named Seamus, this throws her life out of whack, and she now is learning to navigate love alongside her mental health struggles. Yeah, it's best just. It's about getting out of your own way, also finding someone who compliments your kind of crazy, and definitely a rom-com I can get behind. Plus, Addition is my WFAV stream pick of the week, powered by Surf Internet, which do not wait for the next storm to freeze your connection. 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
2: 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We'll see you Friday on the fairways chasing birdies at the Kankakee Elks Country Club. 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
5: Showers and thunderstorms will hang around through the rest of today. Some of those could have really gusty wind, and heavy rainfall will stay at about the 80-degree mark. For the overnight hours, more showers and maybe a thunderstorm or two mixed in. We're in the mid-60s. We have that low-pressure system and stationary front parked right over our area. Rain and thunderstorms are expected again on Wednesday. Low 80s on the high. We'll be getting another round of rain Thursday with that system staying put. We'll be right around 80. I'm meteorologist Steve Hamilton.
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KTV 95.1, Olivia Dean's Man I Need. And you should definitely check out the latest episode of this One Time and Kinky podcast, peeps. Yeah, Jake LaMorey always finds great stories for us to enjoy from real life people right here in our area. And this week he features the amazing Emily Lavoie, who is just the nicest person, but she also was like right in the thick of it when that tornado tore through like her neighborhood back in March. Yeah, and she lost her entire house, which by the way is where like her and her husband were riding out the storm when all this happened. And it's super interesting hearing her talk about that experience, plus all the nice things she had to say about her neighbor Maurice, who sadly didn't make it, of course. And you can check that out via the link on our social media whenever you can, and you definitely should. Meanwhile, though, it's Best Jess and Sean Paul with Temperature.

Harry Styles and American Girls on WFAV 95.1. And hey, put on the calendar, peeps. Coming up this Thursday is going to be the next dinner and the movie. Dinner and movie on the green. There we go. Event hosted by the Village of Bourbonnais. And they'll be showing the 2025 Smurfs film. Yeah, it's best just. It all starts here on the 13th at 6 p.m. with food trucks on site. And then the movie gets underway at 7. Plus, bring your lawn chairs and blankets for this family-friendly movie night under the stars. Taking place at the Grove later this week with free admission. But for now on WFAV, it's the Lumineers. They're taking us back to the music with Ho Hey.

0: WFAV 95.1. And just like that, peeps, it's almost 2 p.m. and our time together for today, it's coming to an end. Yeah, thanks a bunch for being a part of it and writing out the weather with me. It's Beth Jess. I've been hanging with you all in the studio since 10 a.m. And Mother Nature's temper tantrum, like a side, fingers crossed, the 11th of August, it's been good to you. But another beautiful day to be alive. There is still plenty of time to turn things around just in case. And I'm so glad that we could spend some time together for today. But that's a wrap. Yeah, and I'm taking off. So Rebecca can take over now. She's going to be all yours with a good time until 7. Then Greg Goh comes in until midnight. And we've got you covered for the rest of this one. But we'll be back to do it all over again tomorrow. That's right. And it's going to be a winning Wednesday. So don't miss the good time or giveaways right here on WFAV 95.1, your favorites. Well, for now, though, it's bye-bye.
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5: Showers and thunderstorms will hang around through the rest of today. Some of those could have really gusty wind, and heavy rainfall will stay at about the 80-degree mark. For the overnight hours, more showers and maybe a thunderstorm or two mixed in. We're in the mid-60s. We have that low-pressure system and stationary front parked right over our area. Rain and thunderstorms are expected again on Wednesday. Low 80s on the high. We'll be getting another round of rain Thursday with that system staying put. We'll be right around 80. I'm meteorologist Steve Hamilton.
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Hello, everyone. It's me, Rebecca. That was Sia. You know, it's 2 o'clock, past 2 o'clock. You're here with me until 7 p.m. tonight. So let's get back into it.

0: WFAV 95.1. That was Alex Warren with Fever Dream. And happy Tuesday, everyone. Boy, it's been an interesting morning around here, that is for sure. I hope all of you fared well in the storms that passed through this morning. I know a lot of people in the area are out of power right now. We are, you know, the news team is in contact with ComEd and all that. They are working on it, so just know that they are working on it. Us here at the station, we got a good old generator that's keeping us going. But, you know, if you need any information or anything like that, a lot of places' phones are down. I know the Bourbonnais Fire Department has their phone lines down right now. So they're asking if anybody needs anything to call over to, like, the police department or call 911 in case of an emergency. So just know that the area is working to get the power back on. It just might take a while because there's so many of us that are, you know, hoping for our power to pop back on any moment.
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5: Showers and thunderstorms will hang around through the rest of today. Some of those could have really gusty wind and heavy rainfall. We'll stay at about the 80-degree mark. For the overnight hours, more showers and maybe a thunderstorm or two mixed in. We're in the mid-60s. We have that low-pressure system and stationary front parked right over our area. Rain and thunderstorms are expected again on Wednesday. Low 80s on the high. We'll be getting another round of rain Thursday with that system staying put. We'll be right around 80. I'm meteorologist Steve Hamilton.
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WFAV 95.1. Okay, it's time to call out the workplace of the week, and I'm going to concentrate, okay? I'm going to say this right today. It is Coughlin Construction on River Road in Kankakee, and they were nominated by Arturo Andrade. See, I can do it if I concentrate really hard. Him and his coworkers are enjoying some delicious food courtesy of the JJC and Lindman Family McDonald's. If you would like to be our workplace of the week, make sure you head on over to our website and nominate someone or yourself today.

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That was One Republic. I've got Chainsmokers up next, as well as the information for Bites and Beats tomorrow. So you better stick around.

0: 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Do you need a little midweek pick-me-up? Well, you can head on over to Festival Street tomorrow for Bites and Beats. 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
5: Showers and thunderstorms will hang around through the rest of today. Some of those could have really gusty wind, and heavy rainfall will stay at about the 80-degree mark. For the overnight hours, more showers and maybe a thunderstorm or two mixed in. We're in the mid-60s. We have that low-pressure system and stationary front parked right over our area. Rain and thunderstorms are expected again on Wednesday. Low 80s on the high. We'll be getting another round of rain Thursday with that system staying put. We'll be right around 80. I'm meteorologist Steve Hamilton.
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1: But I understand why. See, it's burning me to hold on to this. I know this is something I gotta do, but that don't mean I want to. What I'm trying to say is that I love you. I feel like this is coming to an end.

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levitating. WFAV 95.1, that was Dua Lipa with Levitating. It's me, Rebecca. We've made it into the 3 o'clock hour. I will say we are in contact with ComEd. They are working on getting people back power in the area. So if you are waiting for the power to come back on, keep your fingers crossed. They are working on it.

0: 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As you know, I like to talk about easy ways to do your good deed, and the American Red Cross is experiencing a blood crisis again. They need blood. They need a whole bunch of different types in our area. So they are doing more and more blood drives to try and get more blood coming in. So you can roll up your sleeve and donate at an upcoming local blood drive. They will have one Thursday the 20th from 11 a.m. to 5 p.m. at Northfield Square Mall, as well as Friday the 21st from noon to 5 at the Bourbonnais Fire Department. So if you are somebody who likes to give blood and has no problem with giving blood, put those on your calendar so you can help out the area.
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4: Showers and thunderstorms will hang around through the rest of today. Some of those could have really gusty wind, and heavy rainfall will stay at about the 80-degree mark. For the overnight hours, more showers and maybe a thunderstorm or two mixed in. We're in the mid-60s. We have that low-pressure system and stationary front parked right over our area. Rain and thunderstorms are expected again on Wednesday. Low 80s on the high. We'll be getting another round of rain Thursday with that system staying put. We'll be right around 80. I'm meteorologist Steve Hamilton.
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WFAB 95.1. That was Somber with Back to Friends. And don't forget, we have something called the Coors Light Weekend Party Patrol. Happens every Friday and Saturday night from 7 until midnight. Cool off with the beer made to chill, and that's Coors Light. We have a, you know, grand prize that goes along with that. So you better be listening for the code word. I've got a secret for you. It's August. If you text it to 815-928-9328, you have a chance to win. But remember, you must be 21 or older to win the Coors Light Party Patrol Grand Prize.

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That was Tame Impala with Jenny with Dracula Remix. And up next, I've got Justin Bieber with my personal favorite song of his, as well as I have the information for the Peach Tour.

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1: 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If you are a peach lover, then this is your last chance to get a taste of summer. The Flam Orchard's Peach Truck Tour is making its final, and I mean final, stop of the season this Saturday from 3 until 5 at the Tractor Supply in Kankakee. Grab those sweet tree-ripened Southern Illinois peaches. Before they are gone, you can eat them fresh, freeze them, you can can them, you can turn them into a delicious cobbler or pie. And you can also hang out with Bill Dyke from 3 until 4:30 for your chance to win a family four-pack of tickets to Indiana Beach and a Joliet Slammers game. It's a 2-for-1 special giveaway we're doing, so you don't want to miss that. That's gonna be this Saturday with the final peach stop of the season.
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11: Showers and thunderstorms will hang around through the rest of today. Some of those could have really gusty wind and heavy rainfall. We'll stay at about the 80-degree mark. For the overnight hours, more showers and maybe a thunderstorm or two mixed in. We're in the mid-60s. We have that low-pressure system and stationary front parked right over our area. Rain and thunderstorms are expected again on Wednesday. Low 80s on the high. We'll be getting another round of rain Thursday with that system staying put. We'll be right around 80. I'm meteorologist Steve Hamilton.
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0: WFAV 95.1, it's me, Rebecca. We've made it into the 4 o'clock hour with each other. I've got, you know, Pitbull up next, as well as Bruno Mars.
1: Me not working hard. 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Or better yet, go to Times Square, take a picture of me with a Kodak. 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And tonight, let's enjoy life.

0: 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Did you know the Bread of Life Ministries would like to invite you to join them on Saturday, you know, August 15th, for Hot Dogs, Chips, and Fellowship? 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
3: 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Whether you're competing for the top spot or just enjoying a great day on the course, stop by, say hello, and check out all the fun. We'll see you Friday on the fairways chasing birdies at the Kankakee Elks Country Club. It's the Kankakee County Chamber of Commerce Classic. Uh-oh.
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4: Showers and thunderstorms will hang around through the rest of today. Some of those could have really gusty wind, and heavy rainfall will stay at about the 80-degree mark. For the overnight hours, more showers and maybe a thunderstorm or two mixed in. We're in the mid-60s. We have that low-pressure system and stationary front parked right over our area. Rain and thunderstorms are expected again on Wednesday. Low 80s on the high. We'll be getting another round of rain Thursday with that system staying put. We'll be right around 80. I'm meteorologist Steve Hamilton.
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That was Taylor Swift with I Knew It, I Knew You. 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You can listen to us anywhere, anytime. I, you know, lived a long time in Florida. I got a lot of my friends that tune in to me from Florida from their phones. So, you know, it's like a little bit of an honor that you can listen to me wherever you go.

WFAB 95.1. It's me, Rebecca. I've got Zed up next. Gonna bump up the mood a little bit in here, as well as I have information for the next dinner and movie on the green for you.

0: WFAB 95.1. Did you know that the next Dinner in a Movie on the Green event, hosted by the Village of Bourbonnais, will take place on Thursday the 13th? It's going to be at the Grove in Bourbonnais. Bring your lawn chairs, blankets, and, you know, have fun with a family-friendly movie under the stars. Several food trucks will be available as well, starting at 6 p.m. And at 7 p.m., we're going to watch the 2025 Smurfs film. And remember, admission is free. So if you're looking for something to do, you know, with the kiddos on Thursday night for free, just head on over to the Grove.
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6: Looks like we're done with severe weather for a while. All that has moved off to the south and east. We could get some showers and a few thunderstorms overnight, though. Cloudy, and we're in the upper 60s. Pretty good rain chances again on Wednesday. We have that stationary front still in place and low pressure over our area. Partly cloudy, low 80s on the high. Scattered showers and thunderstorms again on Wednesday night with mid-60s, and then wet weather continues through Thursday. More showers and about 80. I'm meteorologist Steve Hamilton.
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WFAV 95.1. That was Neon Trees with Everybody Talks. Up next, I have Sienna Sapero, and it is not Die on This Hill. So may you enjoy this one.

0: WFAV 95.1. That was Taylor Swift, and I am Rebecca. And we can't just have a normal day around here in Illinois, can we? For some kids, school started today, and of course, Mother Nature decided to make the first day a little more interesting. Today was my nephew's first full day of school for full day preschool, which means he got to ride the school bus for the very first time. I got the text message for me, you know, him looking all excited getting on the bus. And now I'm just waiting for the full report on his day because I know they had the kiddos in shelter positions when the sirens went off earlier today. So fingers crossed that he didn't, you know, get scared from going to school completely because, man, what a first day. But hopefully little man still wants to go back tomorrow. But once I find out, I'll let you guys know.
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5: Looks like we're done with severe weather for a while. All that has moved off to the south and east. We could get some showers and a few thunderstorms overnight, though. Cloudy, and we're in the upper 60s. Pretty good rain chances again on Wednesday. We have that stationary front still in place and low pressure over our area. Partly cloudy, low 80s on the high. Scattered showers and thunderstorms again on Wednesday night with mid-60s, and then wet weather continues through Thursday. More showers and about 80. I'm meteorologist Steve Hamilton.
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WFAV 95.1, that was Benson Boone with his newest single, The Time of My Life. Up next, I have Imagine Dragons, as well as what we will be doing tomorrow for Winning Wednesday.

shot to the top, I've been out of shape, taking out the box, I'm an astronaut. I blasted off the planet, rock that caused catastrophe, and it matters more because I had it. Now I had, I thought about wreaking havoc on an opposition, kind of shocking, they want a static with precision. I'm automatic, quarterback, I ain't talking second, pack it up, I don't panic, batter up, who the baddest, it don't matter, cause we is your

0: WFAV 95.1. Today is Tuesday, which means tomorrow is Winning Wednesday. And you can listen all day for your chance to win a pair of tickets to see Ed Sheeran on his Loop Tour. This one is going to be the Lucas Oil Stadium in Indianapolis on October 10th. He is bringing Macklemore, Lucas Graham, and Aaron Rowe, which are all super cool acts. We'll be giving you the winning words every hour starting at 6:10 a.m. through 6:10 p.m. with me here at night. When you hear the word, make sure you text it to 815-928-9328 to enter. And then tune in Thursday morning on The Scott Show when he will announce the winner.
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7: Looks like we're done with severe weather for a while. All that has moved out to the south and east. We could get some showers and a few thunderstorms overnight, though. Cloudy, and we're in the upper 60s. Pretty good rain chances again on Wednesday. We have that stationary front still in place and low pressure over our area. Partly cloudy, low 80s on the high. Scattered showers and thunderstorms again on Wednesday night with mid-60s. And then wet weather continues through Thursday. More showers and about 80. I'm meteorologist Steve Hamilton.
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That was Khalid bringing us into this 6 o'clock hour together. My name is Rebecca. You're stuck with me until 7. And here's Katy Perry.

0: WFAV 95.1. That was Somber with My Body Isn't Ready, which, as you know, is one of my favorites that is playing right now. And I have some sad news for anyone who's followed the famous Big Bear Lake Eagles. Jackie, the beloved bald eagle who spent years raising babies with her lifetime mate, Shadow, has passed away. Millions of people watched their lives unfold through the Big Bear Eagle Cam. From building their nest to hatching and raising their different eaglets every single year, Jackie was rescued last month after becoming sick. But sadly, despite treatment, she did not make it. She was 14 years old, and a few weeks ago, I had made a report because up on the camera up there, Shadow was up in his nest, but there was a young female that was hanging around that the internet had deemed Jolene because they were like, you know, she was taking Jackie's man. But now it's one of those things where it's like, maybe it'll be a nice time that Shadow won't have to be completely in mourning. Maybe he'll have, you know, a new female to spend his time with. So all of us who are sad here today, because man, I truly enjoyed watching those eagles. So fly high, Jackie. You won't be forgotten.
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4: Looks like we're done with the severe weather for a while. All that has moved off to the south and east. We could get some showers and a few thunderstorms overnight, though. Cloudy, and we're in the upper 60s. Pretty good rain chances again on Wednesday. We have that stationary front still in place and low pressure over our area. Partly cloudy, low 80s on the high. Scattered showers and thunderstorms again on Wednesday night with mid-60s. And then wet weather continues through Thursday. More showers and about 80. I'm meteorologist Steve Hamilton.
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It is me, Rebecca, and I'm here to remind you that the 6th annual Bourbonnais Food Truck Festival is taking place on Saturday from noon until 10 p.m. at the Grove. This event will feature over 20 different food trucks, cold beverages, a kids zone, and a lot of live entertainment. Admission and parking are free, so I hope you come out. I will be out there, so keep an eye out for me in the afternoon because, of course, I'm watching the Bears first.

0: 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Oh, look at the time. It's time for me, Rebecca, to head on out of here for the night. I'm going to go home and hope that I have power. I have not a lot of faith. I've been checking my Ring doorbell, and it still says disconnected. So wish me luck. I hope you all have a lovely night, but please stick around because I got Grego up next, and he's going to be playing your favorites for you all the way till midnight. Have a good night.
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6: Looks like we're done with the severe weather for a while. All that has moved off to the south and east. We could get some showers and a few thunderstorms overnight, though. Cloudy, and we're in the upper 60s. Pretty good rain chances again on Wednesday. We have that stationary front still in place and low pressure over our area. Partly cloudy, low 80s on the high. Scattered showers and thunderstorms again on Wednesday night with mid-60s, and then wet weather continues through Thursday. More showers and about 80. I'm meteorologist Steve Hamilton.
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